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3: 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All right, baby? 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
1: You're inside the Sweat Hotel. Who am I speaking to?
2: This is Tracy. How you doing, Keith?
1: Hey, Tracy. How are you?
2: I'm blessed. I'm calling. I want to dedicate a song to my husband. We're in the middle of separating. He's somewhere else, and I'm somewhere else. We've been separated for a minute. We've been together 20 years. He got his 20, the rest is 80. I just want everybody to know that I want my man back.
1: You want your man back?
2: Yeah, I want my husband back. Yes, sir. We want our husband back. We don't let you play enough. You know, you got them inspired. He's going back doing stuff that we did 16 years ago. You know, it's time to grow up. He was just a crush to you. Let him go. Quit idolizing something and let him go. He's not a bad person. He's never cussed me. I've cut him up, shot at him. I've done a lot of stuff to my husband.
1: You've done all of that?
2: Yes, I have. I'm not even going to lie about him. He's a good man.
1: Okay, baby girl. Well, thank you for checking in. I appreciate that, all right?
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Al Green, love and happiness. It's your girl, Sharon. 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

0: 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You got 30 seconds. 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

0: 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That's our talkback mic. Tap it. You've got 30 seconds.
1: 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Just want to say good morning, baby. Appreciate you doing what you do. And have a good day.
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0: 609, Mike Evans, Memphis Morning Show. A lot going on in Memphis for the big Memorial Day weekend. Three things you need to know on the way in just a little bit on the show this morning. 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
22: Ebglyss, lebrikizumab, LBKZ, a 250 milligram per 2 milliliter injection, is a prescription medicine used to treat adults and children 12 years of age and older who weigh at least 88 pounds or 40 kilograms with moderate to severe eczema, also called atopic dermatitis, that is not well controlled with prescription therapies used on the skin or topicals, or who cannot use topical therapies. 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

few minutes, Kim Kardashian, what she puts in her body on a daily basis. And it's not what you think. It ain't what you think, right? In about 10 minutes. Right now, three things you need to know. Yesterday, officials called off the lethal injection of Tony Carruthers, who was convicted of kidnapping and murdering those three people in 1994. During the execution, the executioners tried and failed for over an hour to establish an intravenous line. And they said, I guess medical personnel established a line, but they couldn't find a suitable vein for a backup line as required by the state's protocol. So since those efforts to insert a central line also failed, they call off the execution, and it looks like it'll be like another year. Man, that's like, that's a lot right there in itself. But yeah, so that's where things stand with that. And there was, for those who were trying to have the execution call off, it was a day of, I guess I won't say a day of celebration, but good news for those people who were trying to call off the execution. But there were some that were not. Trust me on that. Memphis Police Department marked a major milestone. Last night, they swore in its largest class of new officers in nearly a decade. The department's 149th recruit class was made up of 81 officers, now officially joined to the force during a ceremony with Bellevue Baptist Church. Memphis Police Chief C.J. Davis pinned everybody and called the achievement a testament to the hard work and resilience required to reach this point. So congratulations. Toy shout out to the Memphis Police Department and those 81 graduates. All right, for the weekend, we're looking at thunderstorms today. Some may be heavy at times, especially during this time of the day, during the morning. High of about 76 with a low tonight of 65 with some clouds. And that's three things, one, two, three things you need to know this morning on V101.

0: trying to get you close to this money, this $1,000, to get your bills paid so you can get into some of these weekend activities in the city of Memphis. So I'll talk about money and what's going on in Memphis this weekend coming up on the show in just a few minutes. Aaliyah's estate, they are coming up with the Age Ain't Nothing But a Number vinyl release issue. And, well, the estate's back in a move to cover R. Kelly's face on it. You know, a lot of people that are fans of Aaliyah have pointed out that the front of the vinyl includes a sticker placed over R. Kelly's image, fully covering his face. And that, it's not clear whether that placement was intentional, but it seems to be supported by Aaliyah's estate, from what we know. This is almost like something out of a movie that's going on in Memphis to me. The artificial intelligence company, Anthropic, they're going to pay SpaceX. Check this out. Here's some numbers. You talk about rent. $1.25 billion per month to use XAI supercomputer power here in Memphis. $1.25 billion a month. That monthly rent is more than the Memphis City General Fund for an entire year. An entire year. I'll get into that a little bit more, but it reminds me of that movie, the TV series Person of Interest that ran some 15 years ago. Because the supercomputer was, there was the machine AI versus like this other supercomputer named Samaritan. And the machine had good intentions, and Samaritan had not so good intentions. And ended up after like the second season, this battle between, you know, trying to shut the other computer. It was, man. But it makes you think about that. When you're willing to pay $1.25 billion a month, you got something going on. And also, this is something Kim K does. She spreads them out 3 times a day. But it's how she takes her 35 supplements for her body, like vitamins in her regimen. But she spreads them out. She doesn't do all 35 once. She spreads the vitamin intake out 3 times a day. And she says it's an overwhelming regimen. She says she has pill fatigue, but that's part of what she says maintains her health and her supplement routine. And she spreads them out over course. That's like, what, almost 12 pills at a time. I don't know where your mind was. Put it back someplace else that we weren't going there. 642, Mike Evans.
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101 Memphis RB and Throwbacks. Mike Evans 655 on the way. Three things you need to know of Memphis. How much is your rent? 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You get a chance to win around 9:10. 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They want to drop a little money off this weekend at some events going on across the city, like the Bluff City Fair, which kicks off today on the grounds of Liberty Park in Midtown Memphis. And it will run next week through Sunday. Gates will open at 4 o'clock p.m. today for Memorial Day weekend. Gates open at noon Saturday through Monday. So, you know, the Bluff City Fair and what it's all about. And, the petting zoo for the kids, shows, the food, the rides, it's all there. And also, in celebration of Memphis' 207th birthday, there's a free community party along the riverfront that kicks off today over Tom Lee Park, the Memphis Hope Fest. Now, we talked about this before. That'll be from 2 until 8 o'clock today. We're going to have the fireworks finale around 8 o'clock p.m. There's going to be live music, food, and vendors, and all kinds of stuff going on there. Celebrating the big 207 gospel performances. And over 120 community organizations are going to be offering services like health screenings, workforce development, and expungement assistance. So just a bunch of different things going on at that event as well, too, as we kick off Memorial Day weekend. I do believe, though, at least getting the party started with $1,000 in your pocket will make it all go a whole lot better. Remember, your first chance to win a little bit after 9 o'clock, $1,000 to pay those bills while you're on V.

Live on the way, things that are celebrated. On May 22nd, we'll get to that in just a few minutes on the show. A shout out to the Memphis Police Department. The 149th recruit class graduated, made up of 81 officers, now officially Memphis police officers, joining the force. They had a ceremony for Bellevue Baptist Church yesterday. And actually, it's the largest class of new officers in nearly a decade. So a shout out to MPD, Memphis Police Chief CJ Davis, and all of Memphis Police Department with 81 rookies. Rookies, newbies. but no, shout out to you. That's amazing when you can have an increase. How much is your rent? Is it $1.2 billion a month? I don't think so. But that's how much I want the entity pays. XAI, the artificial intelligence company Anthropic, they agreed to pay SpaceX more than $1.25 billion a month to use their supercomputer power here in Memphis. $1.25 billion a month. That's more money than the city's general fund for an entire year. Now, there are people opposed to it, like Sarah Houston, executive director of Protect Our Aquifer. She said Memphis should not be a playground for millionaires and billionaires. So there are people with feelings about that. And of course, those surrounding areas, although a percentage of the tax that's paid is supposed to support surrounding area, like in Boxtown and those kind of places, in that area. So, you know, some people are calling that blood money, but it's like one of those things you just don't know. And you can really make it worse for yourself if you watch a lot of TV like I do, or those old series that involve AI, like Person of Interest. It'll have you thinking all kinds of things. So don't, although it's an incredible watch, those five seasons were off the chain, if you ask me. All right, we got a possibility of thunderstorms this morning and clouds this evening. So if you are going out to some of the events I mentioned a few minutes ago, there are big events going on today. Prepare for that rain. Grab your umbrella. But it's going to be kind of warm, so you can still have some fun if the rain is not coming down too hard and the thunderstorms aren't that bad. Memorial Day weekend, right? And so three things you need to know this morning on V101.

101 Memphis R&B and Throwbacks, Mike Evans, Memphis Morning Show. I was checking on something. I'm still in it, baby. I wanted to, since I know it's close to the end of the track season in a lot of places, I was checking to see if anybody broke my high school disc

0: go, man. I go, I was hoping, since I saw, you know, after the first few years when you see, boy, man, nobody broke it yet. I figured after 5 years, somebody would have broken their record. Then 10, 20, 30 years, you got to go on and get 50, right? Got to go on and get 50, man. But it's not the oldest record. There's one more. Our long jump record is the oldest record at our high school. And that was set, like, in the 60s sometime. All right. It is Bitcoin Pizza Day. By the way, What's Good Memphis on the way at about 7:30 this morning. Bitcoin Pizza Day today. Carb Day. Let me look at it. I don't think that's eating. I think it's a carburation, as in carburetor. The biggest automobile race at the Indianapolis Motor Speedway, in which the final practice session... It has to do with that. Let's see. Stars Day. Sherlock Holmes Day. Vanilla Pudding Day. I'm looking for a banger here, man. Solitaire Day. National Road Trip Day. Be careful if you are doing that. National Cooler Day. A lot of you will be taking those out this weekend. And that's what I'm looking at right now. Buy a Musical Instrument Day today. Things that are celebrated. Acknowledged on May 22nd this morning.
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grounds of Liberty Park and experience the Bluff City Fair. Gates open at 4 o'clock today. Also, the celebration of the 207th birthday of Memphis, Tennessee, which is, by the way, today.

necessary. You just show up. Like, literally get there and like, I'm here! From 2 until 8 o'clock with music, food trucks, local vendors, a bunch of family activities, and a lot going on from 2 to 8 o'clock. No shortage of, you can't get down there and say, ain't nothing to do down here, because there are a lot of 120 community organizations are expected to be on site. They're going to have health screenings, workforce development help, and even expungement assistance. So, man, that's in addition to all the other things that are taking place this weekend in the city of Memphis this Memorial Day weekend. So no shortage of things to do, which is always a good thing. And that's why it's What's Good Memphis this morning.

0: with celebrity birthday shouts for the Geminis for May 22nd. Coming up in just a few minutes, Nicki Minaj, she made a surprise appearance yesterday. She was at Elon Musk's Starbase site in Texas where SpaceX was trying to launch their new mega rocket into outer space. They had some technical issues. It did not take place, but it didn't stop Nicki Minaj from, you know, grabbing the mic and saying a couple of nice things to Elon.
1: But major shout out to Elon. Elon, thank you for everything that you're doing for humanity.
0: Okay. Kim K was on an appearance of Good Hang, the Good Hang podcast, and she said she takes 35 supplements a day, but she spreads them out 3 times a day to manage her routine. And she said it can be overwhelming at times. I guess anybody, if you take supplements on a regular basis, sometimes you're like, oh, man, I really don't feel like. But she feels it's 35 divided by 3, so just probably 12, 11 or something like that. But she says she has pill fatigue sometimes. It explained that keeping that routine together has required adjustments along the way. But, you know, for those of you who are kind of curious, I wonder what Kim K does to try to stay in shape and keep herself looking the way she do. That's one of the things she does. Take 35 pills a day as part of the regimen to keep it right. All right, we're going to jump into our celebrity birthday shouts. Those Gemini birthday shouts are next on V101.
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7:54, Mike Evans Memphis Morning Show with three things you need to know on the way to about 8:05 for this Friday, May 22nd. Shouting out all the Gemini and the Gemini season 2026. We're rolling now. Naomi Campbell's birthday is today. Also, Johnny Gill has a big birthday today. J.D. Williams, he was on The Wire. Also on Pootie Tang. He played Froggy on Pootie Tang. Donnell Jones with a big birthday. Vivian Green, happy birthday. Avery Sunshine.

birthday, Summer Owens. Lisa Chase, happy birthday. Tony Porter. Also, LaWanda Wilson, happy birthday to you. Tanya L. Bolton Smith, happy birthday. Kenneth K.T. Turner. Virgil McVeigh, happy birthday. And Sean Paul, happy birthday. All these celebrities celebrating the big birthdays, going into the weekend. Pop it, shake it, get in, baby. And make it happen for yourself. Today's your special day to celebrate and shine. It's your birthday.

or her leaving already and had no intention of coming to work today, even though you had said you were coming to work. You found a way to get off so you could be on your way. I'd also shout out the folks rolling into Memphis for the holiday weekend. Three things you need to know this morning. Tennessee officials on Thursday, they called off the lethal injection for Tony Carruthers. Basically, they couldn't find a vein. They tried for over an hour to establish intravenous line, and they couldn't do it. So they said they'll try again. It's going to be at least a year. I don't know what takes place during that year. You got to get ripped to shreds or something like that. But, to know that that's like, I'm not making light of it at all, but I didn't know that was like a thing, as far as, I know you got to find a vein, but I thought that you'd always find one. But I guess it's more difficult. I know that when I was in my best shape, man, you go get your blood drawn, and nurses love it. And put the thing, ooh, the big juicy veins. I said, go get you one. Just get you one. Go get you one, girl. Let me turn my head first. That's one thing I can't do. I can't look. You can stick me, but I don't want to look at it. That didn't come out right. Hang on. That did not come out the way I wanted to. Let me move on. Shout out to the Memphis Police Department. Yesterday, the 149th recruit class, made up of 81 officers, graduated at a ceremony at Bellevue Baptist Church. And actually, that's the largest class of new officers in nearly a decade. Shout out to Memphis Police Chief C.J. Davis. She pinned everybody and called the achievement a testament to the hard work and resilience that you need, required to reach that point. So shout out to those new Memphis police officers. All right, from our news partner, Fox 13, we got thunderstorms and some may contain locally heavy rain, especially during the morning. A high of 76, cloudy 65 tonight, and cloudy tomorrow with some sunshine and a high about 83 degrees into your weekend. That's three things you need to know. 806 V101.

0: there's somebody in Memphis that's got you. That's on the way in a few minutes.
1: Because that's what he does. Mike Evans is here to help y'all out, Maine, on V101.
0: Yeah, just to put things in perspective with this weekend, being the Memorial Day weekend, and how much people are putting out, right? And how much, in terms of activities, people get into compared to what you do. This is from a poll, just give you some numbers. It doesn't mean you have to go out and do these things. They indicate that a record-breaking 45 million Americans plan to travel, despite significantly higher gas prices. You know, gas goes up during the holiday weekends. And according to these surveys, cookouts and barbecues is the number one way to celebrate, with roughly 33% to 41% of adults planning to host or attend a grill out for Memorial Day weekend. 34% of U.S. adults plan to take a trip. 39.1 million people, that's 87% of all travelers, will hit the road. 3.66 million people are expected to fly. Now, because it is Memorial Day weekend, and there is a Memorial Day, approximately 14% plan to attend a remembrance service to honor fallen soldiers. 23% of people are opting for short day trips with others, visiting parks, beaches, okay, that's Mud Island for us, sporting events, and those kind of things. Plus, we got our own things going on. I'll run some of those down a little bit later on in Memphis, including a couple big ones today. There will be 54% of adults planning to shop Memorial Day sales, which is an increase from previous years despite higher food prices and higher gas prices. Where are you getting this money from? Now, younger generations are much more active. 80% of Gen Z and 43% of millennials have weekend plans, compared to just 43% of those age 65 plus. And although travel and shopping may be setting records, the average holiday spent over the weekend is $898 per person, which is a nice piece of change if you ask me. And $1,000 towards that around 9-10 would probably benefit somebody nicely. As far as cost cutting goes, to afford trips, 59% of people traveling are cutting back on non-essential daily expenses, and 45% are planning shorter trips. So just give you an idea what people are doing. Despite high gas prices and high food prices, people are going to be out rolling and doing some stuff, and no doubt you are as well too, or not, right? It might just be a weekend to lay it on down. I mean, lay yourself on down. Or lay it

0: Caribbean Throwbacks, Mike Evans, 7:39. On the way, the sound of $1,000 being won, a fresh new sound for you, and your opportunity to win $1,000 on the way. Nicki Minaj made a cameo appearance yesterday. She was at Elon Musk's Starbase site in Texas, and SpaceX was trying to launch a new mega rocket into outer space. Ladies and gentlemen, the words of Nicki Minaj.
1: But major shout out to Elon. Elon, thank you for everything that you're doing for humanity.
0: It's a slow morning, right? So, I mean, and also, Aaliyah's Age Ain't Nothing But a Number. It's been reissued on vinyl. And a lot of fans are pointing out that the front of the vinyl contains a sticker. It's placed over R. Kelly's image, which fully covers his face. And it's not clear whether the placement was intentional or not, but it seems to have been supported by Aaliyah's estate. And they shared a compilation video on Instagram that showed fans displaying the vinyl with R. Kelly's image obscured. It also included a footage from a TikToker who used their fingers to cover R. Kelly's image on the back of the vinyl. When it was discussed about redoing the entire album cover, they didn't want to mess with history on that. You know, history does not justify removing him from the original artwork because that's the way it was originally put down, and that's the way they wanted to stay. And I forgot what I teased. It's been one of those mornings. Like, I have no idea what I teased for this break. I know I haven't gotten to it yet. Oh, yeah, the rent. Yes, if you think your rent is high, here in Memphis, Tennessee, someone is paying $1.25 billion a month for the rent. And I'll pull it back up again in a minute. Of course, it has to do with XAI and SpaceX over that way. But it's a AI unit, entity. That's from watching way too much TV on my part. Let's see, three things, when they advance, what am I going to do? I'm just going through my notes here. Where I put it, boom, it should be it right there. Yeah. I have to come back to that, maybe with three things you need to know on the way. The name of it escapes because it's not in front. It starts with an A. But at any rate, they're paying like $15 billion a year for rental of the area over there. It put me in the mind of that Person of Interest series that was out for like 5 years, where there was a good computer called the Machine, and the computer that was up to something, the big AI entity, was Samaritan, and they were trying to take each other out, and it can get involved. And when you're talking $1.25 billion a month for rent, you're doing some big stuff over there. But hopefully that Boxtown area that's affected is getting taken care of, because a percentage of property tax or something like that is going to the area as well, too. I don't know. But I'll find, that was totally off of the dome, which I don't normally do, but the computer's doing its own thing this morning. 8:43, Mike Evans, Memphis Morning Show, V101.
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0: Helping you get this money.
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0: Now, that was your money right there. 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

Evans, RB and Throwbacks, V101, Mike Evans, Memphis Morning Show. There are some big events kicking off Memorial Day weekend in Memphis. I will run some of those down for you next on V101.

and throwbacks. Mike Evans, Memphis Morning Show with Celebrity Gemini. Birthday shouts on the way for May 22nd. Coming up on the show in just a few minutes. There's no shortage of things to do this weekend in Memphis. You know, the Bluff City Fair is kicking off today. Now, the forecast does call for rain, so just be prepared for that. Gates open at 4 o'clock. That'll run through next Sunday, a week from Sunday. 4 o'clock today, Memorial Day weekend. Gates open at noon, Saturday through Monday. So, you know, the Bluff City Fair is the Bluff City Fair. Plus our 207th birthday in the city of Memphis with a celebration, Memphis Hope Fest, kicking off today from 2 until 8 o'clock. And a lot of stuff going on down there with 120 or more community organizations expected to be on site. Health screenings, workforce development help, expungement assistance as well. All around the 207. Some of y'all were around 207 years ago when Memphis was born, founded, created. Founded. Also, I can't mention everything, but because we got the Sunset Symphony at the Shell on the 24th. There are a couple runs like the Great American River Run and the Memphis Memorial Day Run. If you're a runner, you know already. You had them on your calendar for a while. Let's see. Canoes and Cocktails. Man, that sounds like a different kind of combination there. That's at the Shelby Farms Park. You got the Southern Soul Blues Fest on the 23rd. Jeff, what's up, babe? What's going on, babe? Let's see, Afro Soul Fest. That'll be Court Square Park on the 24th. Now, there have been some moving around of the times based on the weather. I don't have any information in front of me there, so you might just show up and see what's going on. The Redbirds are going to be playing through the 22nd through the 24th. A home series at AutoZone Park against the Gwinnett Stripers. It's a very different location, but you know, and if you got your spot, of course, some of y'all got your own spot. You already know where you're going ahead of time. You got your birthdays, a lot of Geminis, you know, I like to get out and kick it too. You might be doing your thing in that way, so just be safe. If you're doing things outdoors, prepare for the rain. And have a great and fun Memorial Day weekend. Some things going on this weekend right here in Memphis. Celebrity birthday shouts are next on V101.

Memphis's R&B and throwbacks, V101.

and Throwbacks, Mike Evans, Memphis Morning Show. Thank you so much for waking up with the show this morning, and I'm hoping that you got an incredible Memorial Day weekend. Many of you started your weekend on Tuesday. Just because. Whatever.

0: me.
1: Man, we done fell up in here. Hey, everybody. Man, a time was had at Manhattan's last night. A time was had. Wish you were there. All right, y'all, stick around. I got Blackstreet on the way. Fell up in here on this Friday. And I got that keyword. Today's the last day to win that money, $1,000. I'm Stormy. We're V101, Memphis's R&B and throwbacks.
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read before I let you go. What's up, good people? I got Carl Carlton on the way. 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I'm Stormy with V101, Memphis's R&B and throwbacks. 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

Usher and Good Good. I got Atlantic Star on the way. October London's coming. I'll tell you about that coming up. I am Stormy. We're V101. 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

Ah, yeah. Atlantic Star Secret Lovers. LMA and Trip is on the way. We're going to take you to our social media. Don't go anywhere. I'm Stormy. We're B101, Memphis's R&B and Throwbacks. October London is coming May 30th with Layla Hathaway. And Eric Benet. 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

0: What's up, everybody? Happy Friday and happy birthday, Memphis. Okay. All right. I got her and Damage on the way. And I'm going to hook you up with that keyword for that money. I'm Stormy. We're V101. Memphis's R&B and throwbacks.
1: That's what I'm talking about, Stormy. Keep jamming, sweetie. Keep jamming.
0: Yes, sir.

That's her and Damage, Erykah Badu. Got her on the way. Y'all stick around. And rising stars. Shelby County's looking for them. I'll tell you about it coming up. I'm Stormy. We're V101, Memphis's R&B and throwbacks. Your keyword for this hour is grand, G-R-A-N-D. 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
1: Now keep in mind that I'm an artist. So y'all be nice about it. All right. Sisters, how y'all feel? Brothers, y'all all right? All right. 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

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I'm Stormy with V101, Memphis's R&B and throwbacks. 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

today, Memphis is celebrating a birthday. I'll tell you about the festivities on the way. Y'all stick around. I got Luther Vandross, Bad Boy, having a party because that's what we're doing around here. I'm Stormy with B101, Memphis's R&B and throwbacks. Shout out to Sherry Shepherd, sending her so much love. Yesterday was the

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0: Yeah. It's Friday, a day to sing and celebrate. Happy birthday, Memphis. Genuine's on the way. Albie Shore's coming up. Top of the hour, that keyword, trying to get you to that $1,000. I'm Stormy with V101, Memphis's R&B and throwbacks. And you know what? Happy birthday, Memphis. The Bluff City turns 207 years old today. And the city is celebrating with a free community party along the riverfront. Memphis Hope Fest gets underway this afternoon at Tom Lee Park with activities running from 2 to 8 p.m. A fireworks finale is expected to follow shortly after 8 p.m. Now, organizers said no tickets are needed and people can just show up. The event is going to feature live music, food trucks, local vendors, family activities, community resources, cultural performances, and a celebrity basketball rematch between the city of Memphis and Shelby County. Gospel group Kevin Davidson and the Voices will close out the night before the fireworks over the riverfront. Kevin Davidson, that's what I'm talking about. This thing gonna be nice. All right, y'all. Happy birthday, Memphis. Singing and celebrating today at Tom Lee Park from 2 to 8 p.m. Don't miss it.
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0: Genuine and Pony. What's up, everybody? Happy Friday to you. Kenny Lattimore for you is on the way. I got that keyword for you coming up, too. I'm Stormy with V101, Memphis's R&B and Throwbacks. I told y'all to tap that app and shout out your graduates, and you did.
1: I'd like to say congratulations to our daughter, Ava Love. She graduated from Southwest Tennessee Community College with her social media early childhood education.

Ah, yeah, that's a sweet one right there. Kenny Lattimore, And For You. All right, we're going to go to Manhattan's. Last night, y'all fell up in there, didn't you? Let's talk about it. Got Michael Jackson coming up, too. I'm Stormy. We're V101, Memphis's R&B and throwbacks. And your keyword for this hour is win. 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

Chris Brown, Residuals. Hey, everybody. I got Prince and Purple Rain on the way. And Snoop Dogg's got something that's coming. I'll tell you about it coming up. I'm Stormy. We're B101, Memphis's R&B and throwbacks. All right, y'all. Let me give you the keyword for this hour. 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

0: Prince and the Revolution, Purple Rain, we jamming up in here. Yeah, Victoria Monet is on the way. Y'all stick around because I'm going to help you find some savings for summer vacations and traveling, okay? I'm Stormy, we're V101, Memphis's R&B and throwbacks. And yep, Snoop Dogg and Dogg, here we go. And here he goes, that biopic.
1: It's happening in real time right now. We're locking and loading, about to start shooting in a minute. I'm so excited about it because I get a chance to tell the story that a lot of people don't know.

0: yeah. What's up, everybody? I'm Stormy with you on B101. Memphis's R&B and throwbacks and jams just keep coming, don't they? Yeah. Let us be your playlist for Memorial Day weekend. Happy Memorial Day weekend, everybody. Thanks for kicking it off with me last night at Manhattan's. We had a good time. Last day of school was yesterday, too. Wow. Shout out to all the educators, all the teachers, administrators, all of y'all. Uh-huh. Whitney Houston, Mariah Carey, top of the hour, that keyword for that money. I am Stormy. We're V101, Memphis's R&B and throwbacks. 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

Happy Friday, everybody. Y'all stick around. I got Usher coming up. And that keyword for that money. All right, I'm Stormy. We're B101. Memphis's R&B and throwbacks. I told y'all to tap that app and tell me what you need or what you're going to do with that $1,000 when you win it. Hey, Storm.

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0: question, what kind of man would I be? Hey, everybody, I got Jodeci freaking you on the way. And I'm going to hook you up with that keyword for that money, $1,000. Happy Friday, everybody. I'm Stormy with you. I'm B101, Memphis's R&B and throwbacks. And thank y'all for tapping in on that iHeartRadio app, because I asked y'all to tell me what bill you going to pay when you win that $1,000.
1: The bill I need to catch up on is my window bill. Getting all my windows replaced in my home. And I know God will. Won't he do it?

0: What's up, good people? Got a new Ion on the way. And I'm going to do some birthday shout-outs coming up. Y'all stick around. I'm Stormy with V101, Memphis's R&B and throwbacks. And let's get this keyword for this hour. 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
1: 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Here we are decades later. The sentiment is still the same. 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

and Damage. All right, y'all, Patti LaBelle's on the way. Oh, my goodness, they tapped that app again, the Standbacks. 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I'll let you hear them coming up. I'm Stormy with V101, Memphis's R&B and throwbacks, your keyword for this hour. 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

0: We're B101, Memphis's R&B and throwbacks, Patti LaBelle. All right, y'all, on the way, I'm going to give you some inspiration. I got Tank coming up, too. The Standbacks. What's up, Standbacks?
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1: All right, girl, that's what I'm talking about. The Standbacks. They came out to Manhattan's last night. 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

0: Yeah, that's going to do it for the Old School Driving 5 Mix on V101. I had to listen to that one all the way to the end in my headphones. Happy birthday, some of my Facebook friends, some of my loyal V listeners like Charlie Caswell, Shelby County Commissioner. Happy birthday, Charlie. K. Wine Watkins, Tone Porter, D. Price, Mrs. Heather D. Berry Stevens. Happy birthday, Tiffany Miller, Beverly Pry, Tony Garrison, Terry L. Murden. What's up, preacher? Mario Terry, Philip L. Flowers, Summer Owens, Sean Paul. Anybody else know that you're older today? May 22. I hope your special day is filled with fun and laughter. You're in good company. Chicagoan Donnell Jones is another older today. Johnny Gill. And, of course, Shirley Murdoch. As we lay. I'm going to have to play that one. You're on V101.
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7: Athletes wanted. 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

0: Yeah, Mef's not being throwbacks. V101 jamming on this cloudy, foggy, rainy kind of a Friday evening, but it's okay, man. This is Stan. Attention, Shelby County. 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

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V101 Weekends belong to DJ Frankie Dasale. She's jamming on Saturday, 7 to midnight. She calls it Saturday Night Live, and she got a mix master in there with her, too. 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All right, here comes the birthday boy. Well, that was the birthday boy. Johnny Gill turned 60. That was My, My, My. You're on V101.

Memphis on Being Throwbacks. If you want to want, be sure to tap that iHeartRadio app. Inside, you'll see a red microphone. That's where you can leave requests, birthday shout-outs, and stuff that you always wanted to do, man. You just couldn't get through the phone lines. Or maybe you just want to say hi. Look for that red mic. You got 30 seconds to leave us a message. It comes directly to the studio.

101. I understand. Right at third, headed home at 7. The Grizzlies forward Cedric Coward has been named to the NBA's all-rookie first team. Coward averaged 13.6 points and 5.9 rebounds in 62 games this season. He's only 22. He was the 11th overall pick in the draft a year ago. He's the 7th member of the Grizzlies to win all-rookie honors in the last 7 years, the most by any NBA club in that same span. Way to go, Grizzlies. Coward being named to the NBA all-rookie team. All right, still to come musically, I got some Usher You Make Me Wanna, and I kick things off with Stevie Wonder, Isn't She Lovely?

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2: This is a love that withstands time, space, and matter forever. Forever's a mighty long time. Here we are decades later. The sentiment is still the same. Listen.

Yeah, members are being throwbacks. We go to one. Shout out to some celebrities who are having birthdays today and this weekend. Today, Johnny Gill, Naomi Campbell, Donnell Jones, Vivian Green, Avery Sunshine, Lila James, and Shirley Murdoch out of Akron, Ohio, by way of Toledo. Then on tomorrow, the 23rd, Maxwell, another year older. And on Sunday, Patti LaBelle, Heavy D, a posthumous shout out, man. And happy heavenly birthday to Heavy D. Remember him from Heavy D and the Boys, Carl Anthony Payne, and Tracy McGrady. And anybody else another year older today, this weekend, even on Sunday, I hope your special day is filled with fun and laughter.

0: B101 is about to have me to get out of here. Up next, Keith Sweat and the Sweat Hotel, 7 to midnight. I want y'all to be safe this Memorial Day holiday weekend, man. You know, it's traveling could set a record, and it's forecast to set a new record this year. According to AAA, officials project that 45 million Americans will travel at least 50 miles from home between today and Monday, the Memorial Day holiday. Officials said, out of the total, 39.1 million are expected to drive, while 3.66 million are expected to fly to their destination. And travel by other modes is also expected to increase. According to AAA, top destinations include Seattle, New York, Orlando, Florida. We're looking domestically, while international hotspots include Rome, Paris, Vancouver, Canada. Man, y'all be safe this weekend, all right? Remember, it's nice to be important, but it's more important to be nice.
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